0: music matters. Really.
1: You might know of the original sin. And you might know how to play with fire.

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2: Well, we want to be free. We want to be free to do what we want to do. And we want to get loaded. And we want to have a good time. And that's what we're going to do.
3: Well, wait, baby, let's go.
2: We're going to have a good time. We're going to have a party.

0: Classics.
1: It's easier not to be what, to measure these things by your brain.

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We make a little history